0: gentlemen.
1: Here's Johnny.
2: I am here. Yes, it's just me. Yeah, lucky there's only one of me. You wouldn't want two of us. 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Thanks for joining me again. And a big shout out to Gerald and Lisa. Well, that was the Small Faces starting the show with Here Comes Nice. And I've got a few more hits coming up. This one you probably won't know. It's Matchbox with Stranger in Nevada.

And that was Matchbox with The Stranger in Nevada. Well, here's one of the hits from the past, yes. Sonny and Cher with Groovy Kind of Love. I'll follow that with Bad Company. Also coming up, Slade and the Bellies. It's just

bad company. Feel like making love and Sonny and Cher with a groovy kind of love. Yeah, two sorts of love. And on to Slade with Do We Still Do It?

Wolverhampton Rockers Slade with Do We Still Do It? Well, I better play something a little bit quieter now. The Ballet is now with Mr. Mojo and Rapata, and the Delrons with Captain of Your Ship coming up. Also, Kenny G for something a little bit quieter.

Ripera and the Delrons with Captain of Your Ship, and the Belairs with Mr. Moto, and promised here's something a little bit quiet, Kenny G with Songbird.

Kenny G, Songbird. I've got Kelly Wills now with Heaven's Just a Sin Away, and then some Kiwi music, Drab Doorriffs. That's the name of the band with Tells So Girl, and then we're going back in time, back to 1955.

0: And that was Drab Doofus. That's the name of the band. Tesla Girl, that was a Kiwi track. And Kelly Willis with a bit of country before that with Heaven's Just a Sin Away.
1: What we gonna do right here is go back. Way back. Back into time.
2: Remember 1955.
0: And that's where we're going back in time to 1955, this very day. At three was Frank Sinatra with Learning the Blues. Two, Fats Domino with Ain't That a Shame. And at number one, Bill Haley and his Comets with Rock Around the Clock. Number

0: Back in time to this day in 1955. At three was Frank Sinatra with Learning the Blues. At two, Fats Domino with Ain't That a Shame. And at number one, Bill Haley and his Comets with Rock Around the Clock. In the next hour, I'm going back in time to 1962.
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0: Carpenters, I Believe in You, and I got a nodgy track now, Kelb with Sylvia, and then Blue Swede with Hooked on a Feeling. Also coming up, some Kiwi music as well. It's just me, Johnny C.
1: Crikey, mate, here's another true blue fair dinkum Aussie track for you.

0: Kiwi music from Hina with Leave a Time. And I've got a nice record. Yeah, another one, Paul Kelly with Careless.
1: Crikey, mate, here's another true blue, bad dinkum Aussie record.

Australian music from Paul Kelly with Careless, and that's the sound. Done and dusted, taking us to the top now. Dick Dale with the California Sun. I'll catch you in the brand new hour.

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5: Crikey, mate, here's another True Blue fair dinkum Aussie track for ya.

Here we are into the second hour of Hits from the Past. It's just me, Johnny C, if you just joined us. And that was Tony Kernaghan, Back of the Barn, Aussie Country. And here's the Tornadoes now with Love and Fury.

Love and Fury, the Tornadoes. Well, I've got Wayne Fontana and the Mindbenders now with Dance With Me, and Kenny Loggins, he's going to do some dancing as well. He's Footloose.

Yeah, you got to be put loose and fancy free, don't you? Kenny Loggins and Wayne Fontana and the Mindbenders would dance with me before that. And I've got some Jimi Hendrix now. Castles Made of Sand.

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And it really didn't have to stop. 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And so castles made of sand slips into the sea.

0: Now there's a track that's not heard on normal radio stations, Jimi Hendrix, Castles Made of Sand. We're going back in time fairly soon here, in about another 15 minutes, give or take. Kiwi music time now, Devil's Elbow with Bones Below. And right after that, John Lennon with Give Peace a Chance, yes. Another great hit from the past.
1: Kiwi, Kiwi, Kiwi music.

John Lennon, Give Peace a Chance, and Devil's Elbow, Kiwi Music with Bones Below. And I've got Bonneville now, and she's the one to blame.

And that was Richie Valens. Yes, he was a good guitar player as well. That was a track called Fast Freight. Alex Lloyd now and the Pilgrim Brothers with the Slow Train. And then we'll take us down to the bottom. And then I got some Aussie music. Australian Core with Reckless. Then we're going back in time. It's just me, Johnny C.

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0: Australian Crawl, Reckless, yes, of course it's on Aussie Record, and Alex Lloyd and the Pilgrim Brothers before that with The Slow Train, and Let's Go Back in Time.
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0: Back to this day in 1962, here's the top three tracks. Three was Ray Stevens with Ahab the Arab. At two, Little Lever with The Locomotion, and Neil Sedaka at number one with Breaking Up Is Hard to Do.
3: Number three.

midnight, he'd jump on his camel named Clyde and ride silently through the night to the Sultan's tent, where he would secretly meet up with Fatima of the Seven Veils, the swingin'est number one dancer in the Sultan's whole harem. 'Cause like him and her had a thing going, you know, and they'd been carrying on for some time now behind the Sultan's back. And you could hear him talk to his camel as he rode out across the dunes. His voice would cut through the still night desert air, and he'd say,

Well, he brought his camel to a screeching halt in the rear of Fatima's tent. Jumped off Clyde, snuck around the corner and into the tent he went. There he saw Fatima laying on a zebra skin rug, with rings on her fingers and bells on her toes and a bone in her nose, ho ho. There she was, friends and neighbors laying there in all her radiant beauty, eating on a raisin and a grape and an apricot and a pomegranate, a bowl of chitterlings, two bananas, three Hershey bars, and sipping on an ROC Coca-Cola, listening to her transistor, watching the Grand Ole Opry, and reading Mad Magazine while she sung, "Does your chewing gum lose its flavor?" And Ahab walk up to her and he say, "Oh yeah, yeah, yeah, oh yeah, oh yeah, oh yeah, oh yeah, oh yeah, oh yeah, oh yeah, oh yeah." Which is Aramaic for, "Let's twist again like we did last summer, babies." And she say,

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Buddy fled with Fatima, and out of the tent they went. They jumped on Clyde and started the ride, cutting out across the sand with the Sultan's whole army in hot pursuit. On and on they ran. Well, to make a long story short, they got away, 'cause they

0: And that was Back in Time. Yes, the top three tracks from this very day in 1962. At three, we had Arab the Arab by Ray Stevens. Little Eva sitting at two with The Locomotion, and Neil Sedaka, Breaking Up Is Hard to Do, sitting at number one.
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Tommy Steele, come on, let's go. The old Richie Valens number. And Linda Gale Lewis with Robbie Fawkes with Pretty Little Pictures. And that's it. I've finished for another week. 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
4: 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You mean,
3: that's right, that's right. 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
1: And of course, that's 70s music. It's Back to the 70s with Kevin Larkin. The memories. The music. It's Back to the 70s with Kevin Larkin. And now, Back to the 70s with Kevin Larkin.

A picture-perfect way to start the show. That's Paul Simon with Kodachrome, and this is Back to the 70s. Hello there, it's Kevin Larkin, your host and the keeper of the A-Track. And we're going to have some fun on this week's show as I spotlight some of the biggest bubblegum songs of the 70s. And to get our spotlight underway, let's go back to 1974 from Montrealer Andy Kim. This song reached number one in North America that year. This is Rock Me Gently.

Suspicions from Eddie Rabbit, a song that reached number one on the country charts and was also a top 15 pop hit, too. Still to come this hour, back to the 70s, it's this week's Meltdown song from a couple of guys who call themselves brothers, but actually they're not related. These guys aren't related either. Here's Listen to the Music. It's the Doobie Brothers on Back to the 70s.

That's a dance floor memory from Maxine Nightingale and Back to the 70s, right back to where we started from. This week in the spotlight, bubblegum songs of the 1970s. Let me take you back to 1970 now for one from the Monkees. Davy Jones and Mickey Dolenz share the lead vocals on this song. Here's Do It in the Name of Love.

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1: Now go to that voodoo that you do so well.
0: Back to the 70s with Kevin Larkin.

It's back to the 70s with Steely Dan and a song off the album Asia. One of my favorites, by the way, that's Black Cow. Kevin Larkin here, dipping into the one-hit wonder file for the all-girl group from L.A. Here's Hot with Angel in Your Arms.

0: 1977, the year for Angel in Your Arms. It was the only top 40 single for the group Hot, but in 1985, it was a top 10 country hit for Barbara Mandrell.
1: And now, as a public service to those of our viewers who have difficulty with their hearing, I will repeat the top story of the day, aided by the headmaster of the New York School for the Hard of Hearing, Mr. Garrett Morris. Our top story tonight,
2: a Harris poll has revealed that Humphrey is ahead of both Ford and Reagan.
1: Good night and have a pleasant
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1: tomorrow.
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Planet Super Tramp on back to the 70s with Dreamer. It's Kevin Larkin with a bubblegum song now from a brother and sister group. Here's Mac and Katie Kassoon with Chirpy Chirpy Cheep Cheep.

That's Ambrosia on Back to the 70s with How Much I Feel, a song that reached number 3 in 1978. The group would also top out at number 3 with another song in 1980, Biggest Part of Me. Coming up, it's this week's Meltdown song from a couple of guys who call themselves brothers and say they're from Chicago, but they're actually not brothers, and they're not from Chicago. One of them is from Canada. That's coming up after Rufus featuring Chaka Khan.

0: Jake and Elwood, the Blues Brothers are back in the 70s with Hey Bartender. Kevin Larkin here with a song that was recorded twice by Linda Ronstadt, first in 1969, and then the hit version in 1973. Here is Silver Threads and Golden Needles.
1: Hello.

0: A memory from 1971 from The Sweet. That's Funny Funny. Hey, thank you so much for listening in this week. I had a lot of fun, and I hope you did too. We'll do it again next week. Back to the 70s is a production of 70s Radio Shows, written and produced by Kevin Larkin. All copyright restrictions apply, and rebroadcast is prohibited without express permission. Kevin Larkin here saying until next time, you keep that lava lamp lit, and I'll see you right back here with another episode of Back to the 70s. Bye-bye.
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Now, have you ever thrown a coin in a wishing well? Terrence D'Arby has a song called Wishing Well.

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A group called Free also has a song called Wishing Well.

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In 59, he sang, My Wish Came True.

0: been racking my brain. I thought for sure there was a song called Wishing Tree. All I could find was this short 39-second clip from Michael Jackson.
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1: Hi, I'm Carl G. Marisi of the Buckinghams, and I, too, make it a date and listen to the Date with Diane show.
0: I wish I may, I wish I might, have this wish I wish tonight. Have you ever repeated that little ditty? I sure have. Sometimes in the summer, it is so nice to find a quiet, shady spot, lay down on the cool green grass, and do some wishing and hoping.
2: Wishing,

Wishin' and Hopin' was written by that great writing team of Hal David and Burt Bacharach, became a big top 10 hit for Dusty Springfield in 64. But, there's always a but, isn't there? But in 63, it was Dionne Warwick who first recorded the song on the B-side of her record, This Empty Place. We are wishing on today's show. See if you recognize this singer.

0: 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They tell me it's swinging this time of the year.
1: You're listening to the Date with Diane show. Hi, I'm Mike Clifford. Join me as Diane takes us back in time and plays

Leading that doubleheader was Buddy Holly. Did you recognize his voice? He was followed by The Kinks. Wish I Could Fly Like Superman. I am wishing and hoping you're having a wonderful day today. Rod Stewart coming up next. Still to come, The Temptations, Chicago, Stevie Wonder, and Sarah Brightman doing a song from Phantom of the Opera.

A wish is a hope or a desire for something, anything. Bet most of us have made a wish or two. How about when blowing out those candles on your birthday cake or tossing a coin in a fountain? Then again, were you the lucky one who got the wishbone from the Thanksgiving turkey? Wishes are our topic on the Date with Diane show, and Fleetwood Mac has a song that will do just fine. Wish You Were Here.

Every day I think, wish you were here. Now I'm sure there are plenty of folks who have said, I wish it would be a sunny day tomorrow. Well, I found the temptation saying, I wish it would rain.

One of my favorite stage plays and movie would have to be The Phantom of the Opera. I've seen the stage play at least 4 or 5 times. Sarah Brightman, who at one time was married to Andrew Lloyd Webber, Webber, you remember, was the composer of Phantom of the Opera. What you might not know is he created the role of Christine just for Sarah. In fact, he put his foot down, refusing to open on Broadway unless Sarah played the role of Christine. The Phantom had an unbelievable $17 million advance ticket sale before opening night. Nobody was disappointed, that's for sure.

Wishing You Were Somehow Here Again from the Phantom of the Opera. The original cast album made British history, being the first album to enter the music charts at number one. I'm spotlighting the word wish on the Date with Diane show today. When you come right down to it, we do wish a lot. From just wishing a friend good luck, to asking your fairy godmother to grant you a wish, or rubbing Aladdin's oil lamp. Stevie Wonder wishes those days never had to end. Take a listen.

I love it when Nat King Cole and his daughter's voice are combined, but Natalie has a great voice on her own. On this song, she sounds beautiful singing, I Wish You Love. Good.

0: It is the best music ever from the 60s, 70s, and the 80s. We don't play the same songs over and over like you hear on other stations. We have a wide variety to entertain you.
1: The Oak Ridge Boys always have a great sound, and they have a wish. Let's hear about it.

0: One place that does their darndest to make sure wishes do come true is the Make-A-Wish Foundation. I have Ann McMonagle on the line. Hi, Ann.
1: Hi, Diane. How are you?
0: I'm doing great. Thanks for asking. Ann, what is the Make-A-Wish Foundation?
1: Make-A-Wish grants the wishes of children with life-threatening medical conditions to enrich the human experience with hope, strength, and joy. So we are a nonprofit. We rely on the kindness of donors, and we do not get any government funding. The way we operate is purely through donations.
0: We might also mention there is the National Make-A-Wish Foundation and chapters in the different states. Also, the Make-A-Wish International. How many states and countries are involved?
1: Yeah, well, we are all over the world. So like you mentioned, our national office is in Phoenix, Arizona. That's where we first started in 1980. We have 66 chapters within the United States in every state across the country. And we also have 37 international affiliates around the world.
0: How do you qualify to make a wish?
1: There are just a couple qualifications. The child needs to have a life-threatening medical condition. One of the misconceptions is that we only grant wishes to children with terminally ill conditions, and that's not actually the case. It's life-threatening. You have to be between the ages of 2.5 and 18 years old. Once a child meets those guidelines, we have three ways to be referred, either the doctor or medical professional, the social worker, the parents or legal guardians, or the child may fill out a referral form, and then from there, they work with the office to make the wish happen.
0: You mentioned that you were nonprofit, rely heavily on donations. What other ways do you use to raise funds to make a wish come true?
1: Yeah, well, we basically start off the year at zero, and we need to raise enough money to grant the number of wishes in our area. So I'm out of the Make-A-Wish Central Northern Florida chapter, and we grant 285 wishes in the year, so we need to raise enough money to do so. We rely completely on public support for that. So it's individual and company corporate donations. We do special events throughout the year to raise the money to make the wishes happen. We also rely heavily on airline miles. About 25% of our wishes are travel wishes. We work with Delta, United Airways, as well as U.S. Airways for people to be able to donate their unused miles to us. And they don't expire with Make-A-Wish, so as soon as they're donated, even if they're about to expire, they won't expire with us, and they can go towards making a wish come true.
0: And what are some of the wishes that are asked for?
1: You know, it's all within the child's imagination. Our goal is to grant the child's most heartfelt wish. So, for instance, we had one a couple years ago for a child who wanted to be a Navy SEAL. And so he flew up to Virginia, and he spent 2 days with the Navy SEALs. They made him an honorary Navy SEAL. He received a Navy SEAL uniform, received a folded flag, and got to experience what's kind of like a scaled-down Navy SEAL training. Very cool. And from that to a shopping spree, to room makeovers, to playground sets, meeting a celebrity, meeting their favorite athlete. It could be traveling to see snow or traveling to one of the theme parks here in Orlando. So it really depends on what the child's most heartfelt wish is, and we do our best to make sure their wish can come true.
0: If anybody would like to find out more about Make-A-Wish, how would they go about it?
1: I know that people may be listening from all around the world or all around the country, so I'll give our national website. It's wish.org, W-I-S-H.org. If they do live locally in Central Florida, we do have our own chapter website here, which is wishcentral.org, and they can find out more information.
0: And thank you so much for joining us, and especially for putting a smile on a lot of children's faces by making a lot of wishes come true.
1: Thank you so much, Diane. It's our pleasure, and thanks so much for having us on today. We appreciate it.

Jackie Ivanko, Tony Bennett, and Cliff Edwards, alias Jiminy Cricket, helping me to put the finishing touches on today's show, which has all been about wishes. Thanks for joining me. I do wish we can all be together on the next Date with Diane show. Jiminy Cricket and I wish that all of your dreams come true. Till next time, put a smile on your face. And as always, a lot of love in your heart.

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4: 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Now look, no, Edgar, you go over there and Timmy, you come here. That's right. Now then, Neville, stop being a train, dear, and come and sit down. Well, get into the station and then sit down.

0: Hello, I hope I find you well. It's Gary Jackson with some more music from across the decades in a show that's euphemistically called The Gary Jackson Experience. Yes, that can go either way, can't it? We started off with Belinda Carlisle and Live Your Life Be Free, and we followed her with the Mock Turtles and a song called Can You Dig It? We are now going to the A-side, B-side, and a single from the 80s from The Jam, the B-side of which was called Shopping. 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
1: What is a B-side?
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0: 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And I think that went to number one, Beat Surrender. 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
3: You can tell me I'm a doctor.
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3: Well, can't you take a guess?
4: Well, not for another 2 hours.
3: You can't take a guess for another 2 hours?

That's Louise and a song called One Kiss from Heaven. As we head back to the 1980s with Annie Lennox and Dave Stewart as the Eurythmics, and a great tune called Thorn in My Side.

Eurythmics and Thorn in My Side. Now it's time for Follow That, and it's an Everything But the Girl Follow That. A duo, you remember them? Made some great records, and their version of this first song we're going to hear was absolutely superb. Must have been very difficult to do, as the original probably was as well. And we will start this pairing with Simon and Garfunkel, and a song that Everything But the Girl covered called The Only Living Boy in New York.

0: Everything But the Girl, and one of their hits called Come On Home. And before that, we heard Simon and Garfunkel, originally from the Bridge Over Troubled Water album, and The Only Living Boy in New York.
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2: 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Yes! Oh! Yes!
3: Loosen something! Loosen something! Poor soul. Nothing worse than knickers out of focus.

0: There's a song that gave its or lent its title to a range of budget price LPs on the Trojan record label in the early 70s, The Untouchables, and a song called Tighten Up.
1: From one hit to the next, there's always another hit song in the way, and you're in the middle of another long set right now.
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3: Oh, excuse me, miss.
4: Oh, hello.
3: I wonder if you could help me. I'm looking for the Queen's picture collection.
4: Oh, it's along there and it's marvellous.
3: Oh, you're interested in painting, are you?
4: Yes, my boyfriend paints in oils.
3: Does he really? I expect he's done you dozens of times.
4: Pardon?
3: In all kinds of positions.
4: Oh, you are awful. But I like you.
3: Oh!

Billy Joel and one of his hits called My Life. Today in 1986, David Crosby of Crosby, Stills & Nash was released from prison after serving 3 years for drug and weapons possession. His conviction would be overturned by a Texas appeals court in November 87. And today in 1987, U2 scored their second US number one single from their Joshua Tree album with I Still Haven't Found What I'm Looking For. The song received 2 nominations for the 30th Grammy Awards in 1988 for Record of the Year and Song of the Year. And today in 1981, MTV broadcast its first stereo concert with REO Speedwagon, who performed in Denver, Colorado, having just released the album High Infidelity, and the hit singles Keep On Loving You, Don't Let Him Go, and this one.

Oh, sexy soul music from Grover Washington Jr. and a song called Just the Two of Us, leading us to the feature known as Same Difference. And it's not a same difference, really, but I got the songs out, so I'm going to do it anyway. It's supposed to be two songs called Coming Down the Road. And I've since found out that the second one was called Going Down the Road. So we'll do the Coming Down the Road one first. This is John Fogerty.

0: Thank you, Roy Wood, and Going Down the Road. Before that, John Fogerty, and Coming Down the Road. Well, they were going down the road in one way or another.
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1: 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I'll give you that, sunshine.

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Didn't they change their name, Lady Antebellum, in case someone in the far-flung country got offended? Don't get me started. Let's hear a song that started life in the 1960s, but a great version of Baby Come Back by Paco Banton and the Reggae Revolution.

0: Great song, great version. Baby Come Back by Paco Banton. Now it's time for that feature where we look back at the 1960s, but before the Beatles came along. And if you're old enough to remember the Blue HMV record label, then you must be as old as me. And not only that, but all three of these songs were on that label.
1: The dance set's warmed up. Now it's time for three before the Beatles.

0: Three before the Beatles, three songs on the old HMV label. We started off with Mike Berry and Don't You Think It's Time, and we followed that, believe it or not, by Freda Payne from 1962, 8 years before she had her number one with Band of Gold. And that was a song called He Who Loves Last, Laughs Last, something like that. And we finished off with Dion, Without His Belmonts, it has to be said, and a song called The Wanderer.
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0: So in that trio we heard Mr. Mister and one of their hits called Kiri, Blame It on the Boogie from Big Fun out of the Pete Waterman stable of hits in the 1980s, probably 1980s, could be 90s. And we finished off with the Manic Street Preachers and It's Not War, Just the End of Love. Now we're going to go way back to, well, not quite the days of Wax Cylinders, but we're heading in that direction with the two vintage tunes. And we'll start this week with Don Cornell and a song called Hold My Hand.
1: Here are this week's vintage tunes. God Save the King. King. King. King. King. King.

0: Don Cornell and Hold My Hand, followed by Perry Como and Papa Loves Mambo. Yes, well, good luck to him. They can't touch you for it. Although someone will be along to warn him off it soon, telling him it's going to shorten his life by about 10 seconds.
1: Oh, I'm sorry. Did I break your concentration?
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4: Now, how many men does Jaime Benson have in his band? I see, it's Ivy Benson. How many men does she have? Doesn't she have any men?

That's Gary U.S. Bonds from 1981 with a little help from Bruce Springsteen and This Little Girl Is Mine. Today in 2002, the UK's biggest undertakers, Co-op Funeral Services, reported that bereaved families preferred pop songs to hymns at funerals. Top of the list was Wind Beneath My Wings by Bette Midler. Other songs included Angels by Robbie Williams and My Heart Will Go On by Celine Dion. They also reported some unusual choices, including Another One Bites the Dust by Queen and Wake Me Up Before You Go-Go by Wham. Well, I'd like to put forward this as a suitable funeral song. It's the only song I've ever come across that has been written from the point of view of a recently deceased person talking back to his beloved who has survived him. And it's a good song too. Here are the Searchers, and Somebody Told Me You Were Crying.

0: The Searchers, and Somebody Told Me You Were Crying. Right, now we just dealt with funerals, so I guess it's an appropriate time to do the Darwin Awards feature.
1: We interrupt this program for a special news bulletin.
0: Yes, this one comes from the Snake Charmer. In 1997, according to the Darwin Awards, Wayne Roth of Pittston, Pennsylvania, was bitten by a cobra belonging to his friend Roger after reaching into the tank to pick the poisonous snake up. "I don't need to go to hospital," Wayne apparently told Roger. "I'm a man. I can handle it." Instead, on Wayne's suggestion, the pair headed to a pub instead. There he proved what a man he was by sinking several pints, boasting about the bite, and promptly dying about an hour later. Cobra venom, it seems, is a slow-acting toxin which takes several hours to attack the central nervous system. What a guy. Well, there's only one song I can play for an event like that. This is Ian Hunter.
2: Hello.

Ian Hunter, and Once Bitten, Twice Shy for the guy who thought he could survive a cobra bite. Thanks very much for keeping me company. Hope you can join me same time next week. If you want a request on a future show, studio@garyjacksonradio.com. I'll leave you this week with a song all about the bug and Dire Straits.

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0: In 1963, when Big D was Little D, he opened his front door and saw his neighbor's boyfriend and four other guys on the corner singing Street Corner Harmony. He turned to his mother and said,
1: Mom, Donnie's singing on the corner.
2: Get back in here and close the door.
0: It was then that he fell in love with and started collecting Street Corner Harmony. And now here he is, playing the best sound in town, the best sound around, and the best sound ever to be put down on wax. Big D and the Doo-Wop Vault.

How y'all doing? Mommy-os and daddy-os, cats and kittens, fasten your seatbelts tight, be prepared for that heavenly flight. I want to thank everyone for tuning in, and I want to give the call to one and all. All you party-popping, high-stepping, double-clutching, foot-stomping, finger-popping guys and gals. We got some golden souvenirs just ready to enter your ears. Now we're going to rock you, and we're going to roll you. Sure enough, going to groove you. We're going to make your back crack, your knees freeze, and your liver quiver. We're going to rock the block around the clock with some knockout nippies from the 50s that will put more soul in your stroll, more glide in your stride, more pep in your step, and dips in your hips. A golden carbonated rhythm by the pound with some acapella sound to wash it down. So if you're listening to dancing, prancing, or romancing, and you're ready to take that musical trip back in time through your mind, then give me some juice and cut me loose. Let's rock and roll!

Yeah, fantastic. Hungry Lease Cut, and that was by the Emerald Dream. So, gee, what a girl. And, of course, starting off Big D's Doo-Wop Ball was the one and only legendary Frankie and the Passions from right down here in Philadelphia. And that was Your Wish Is My Command. How y'all doing, folks? That's right, this is Big D, and this is a Doo-Wop Ball. Always playing the best of the best, the cream of the crop, the best sound in town, the best sound around, the best sound to ever be put down on wax. And you know what that is, yeah, the one and only group harmony sound. And if you are a rocker, biker, hot rod rider, greaser, bobcat, wonderwood, wild one, jiver, rubble, bebop, or a doo-wopper, then this is definitely, definitely the show for you. Well, let's continue rocking and a rolling, bopping and a strolling through all of these great, rare collector's cuts. And let's hear from the one and only Jiving Juniors. Yeah, this is Sugar Dandy. Here and only here, inside of Big D's rockin', boppin', never ever stoppin'. That's right, his doo-wop balls.

Yeah, fantastic rare collector's cut, and that was by the Jiving Juniors, and that was Sugar Dandy. Well, let's see what we're going to put on the turntable next, right here inside of Big D's Doo-Wop Vault. How about Richie and the Renowned's Great Rockin' Cut? That's what you're

Yeah, fantastic, rare collector's cut by the legendary Penguins, and that was Ookie Ook. Well, let's make it a double shot, and let's hear their classic, and that is Hey Senorita, here and only here inside the Big D's Doo-Wop Vault.

0: Come on, baby, love me tonight.
1: Yeah, fantastic triple shot by the legendary Penguins. Baby, let's make some love. Well, let's make it a block. Yeah, a block of this legendary group. I ain't gonna cry no more. Right here and only here inside the Big D's Doo-Wop Ball.

Yeah, fantastic block by a legendary group, and that is the one and only Legendary Penguins, I Ain't Gonna Cry No More. Well, let's start digging deep, deep down inside of Big D's doo-wop vault. Yeah, that's where you're going to hear cuts. Oh, that'll make your back crack, your knees freeze, and your liver quiver.

fantastic, rare rock and R&B cut, and that was by the one and only legendary Joe Houston. Yeah, and that was Shatiggity Boom. And of course, you had the Crystal Lairs from Germany, Where Were You? Well, let's make it a double shot of Joe Houston. Yeah, great, great rockin' instrumental. And this is called Blowin' Crazy, right here and only here, inside the Big D's Doo-Wop Ball.

0: Yeah, great rockin' cut by the legendary Mr. Winoni Harris, and that was Rock Mr. Blues. Well, let's make it a double shot, and let's hear I Like My Baby's Pudding. Yeah, the guy from deep, deep down inside of Big D's doo-wop ball. That's where you're going to hear cuts. That'll have you rockin' and a-reelin' and a-dancin' on the ceiling.
1: Everybody's talking about chicken and rice. Dishes are mighty nice. Gather around, you girls.

Yeah, fantastic cut by the legendary Jax, who also recorded As the Cadets, and that was Since My Baby's Been Gone. Well, how about a great 1950s rockabilly cut? And this is by Larry Terry, and it's called Hepcat. Yeah, right here and only here inside of Big D's Doo-Wop Vault. Yeah, that's where you're going to hear the best of the best of cream of the crop when it comes to 1950s, early 60s doo-wop, R&B vocal groups, rock and rockabilly. Well,

Yeah, fantastic rendition of the classic, and that is Tonight. But that was by the Orlans. Yeah, here and only here inside of Big D's Doo-Wop Vault. Well, let's hear from Billy Duke. Yeah, dug out from deep, deep down inside of Big D's Doo-Wop Vault.

Yeah, fantastic rock and rare cut, and that was by Billy Duke. I know I was wrong. Well, let's see what we're going to put on the turntable next. Well, folks, yeah, that is it for everyone. Hope you had a great time listening, but don't go anywhere. Just sit back, relax, spin up your feet, reminisce, and enjoy all of this great rare wax. And I'll catch you right back here in hour two on the flip side. Stay tuned for a top of the hour station ID.

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we are back for hour two of Big D's Rockin' Boppin' Never Ever Stoppin'. That's right, his doo-wop ball. All about no slop, all killer and no filler, always putting down a pound of sound for all the doo-woppers the world around. So let's get busy rocking and a rolling, bopping and a strolling to all of these great rare collector's cuts. And let's hear from the Russell Snookum Orchestra. Yeah, this is Jukebox Boogie Woogie Chick. Here and only here inside of Big D's Doo Wop Ball.

Yeah, three great rare rock and R&B cuts, and that was a double shot of Calvin Bowes. Yeah, and that was Sophronia B, and of course, Lizzie Lou, part one and two. Well, let's hear from Jay Brinkley, great 1950s rock and roll cut. And this is called Crazy, Crazy Heart, here and only here, inside of Big D's Doo-Wop Vault.

0: Yeah, fantastic rock and rat collector's cut by the legendary Dewdroppers. Can't do 60 no more. Well, let's slow it down a little bit with the one and only Del Vikings, and this is called Tonight. Yeah, here and only here, inside a Big D's Doo-Wop Vault. Yeah, that's where you're going to hear cuts. That'll make you dance, prance, and make romance.
1: Oh.

Yeah, the one and only legendary Dub Vikings. Yeah, that was tonight. Well, let's make it a double shot and let's hear What Have You Done to Me? Yeah, the guy from deep, deep down inside of Big D's Do I.

Yeah, fantastic. Very rare collector's cut. And that was by Tommy Tomorrow and the Yesterdays. You can't judge a book by its cover. Well, let's make it a double shot and let's hear I Dreamed. Yeah, the guy from deep, deep down inside of Big D's doo-wop ball.

0: Freed's Rock and Roll Party. And here he is in person, Alan Freed.
1: Hello, everybody. How y'all? Welcome to our Rock and Roll Jubilee of Stars. And here we go to rockin'.

Yeah, fantastic rock and rare cut, and that was by Westvoit. Yeah, I want to love her. Well, it's here from Kimbo Colburn, and this is going to be a double shot. And this is Please Please. Yeah, the guy from deep down inside the Big D's doo-wop ball. Yeah, that's where you're going to air cuts. It'll make your back crack, your knees freeze, and your liver quiver.

Yeah, fantastic double shot of the one and only Kimbo Colburn. Yeah, well, let's see what we're going to put on the turntable next, right here inside of Big D's Doo-Wop Vault. Yeah, that's where you're going to hear cuts. Oh, that'll have you rocking and a reeling and a dancing on the ceiling.

Yeah, fantastic. From the one and only, yeah, Charlene Arthur, and that was Hello Baby. Well, let's make it a double shot in here, Soft-Hearted Gal. Yeah, right here inside the Big D's Doo-Wop Vault. That's where you're going to hear, the best of the best, of cream of the crop. When it comes to 1950s, early 60s, doo-wop, R&B vocal groups, rock and rockabilly.

Yeah, very, very rare collector's cut, right from a 78 on Samson Records, and that was The Teardrops, Sweet Lovin' Daddy-O. Well, let's see what we're going to put on the turntable next.

Yeah, very rare collector's cut, and that was By the Coins, and that was Cheatin' Baby. Well, we got about 20 minutes left right here in Hour 2 of Big D's Doo-Wop Vault, so let's start digging deep, deep down inside of the one and only Doo-Wop Vault.

Yeah, fantastic rock and rare cut, and that was by the one and only Little Isidore and the Inquisitors, featuring the lead vocals of Sonia Rivera of the Valentinos, and that was Peppermint Stick. Well, let's make it a double shot, and let's hear Give It Up, here and only here, inside of Big D's Doo-Wop Vault.

0: shot of Little Isidore and the Inquisitors, and that was Give It Up. Well, we got time for a couple of more cuts right here in hour two of Big D's Doo-Wop Vault. So let's see what we're going to put on the turntable next.
1: He is the most interesting DJ in the world.

Hello, everybody. This is the King of Rock and Roll, Alan Freed, with a choral rock and roll dance party and the big beat in popular music in America. So gather the gang around for a rockin' good time with our own big rock and roll band starring tenor sax stars Sam the Man Taylor, Big Al Sears, and Freddie Mitchell, plus the smooth vocal stylings of the Modern Airs. And here we go with Right Now, Right Now.

Yeah, fantastic double shot by the one and only Legendary Elegance. Yeah, and that was Good Night, and of course, Getting Dizzy. Yeah, that was the flip side of Little Star, their classic. Well, folks, that is it. I hope you had a great time listening, as great a time as I had playing all of these fantastic rare cuts for you. And remember, this is not goodbye, it is just good night. And I'll talk to you next week on the flip side. You take care. Stay tuned for a top of the hour station ID.

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And he told me how you searched the mountain for the little lamb who went astray, and brought him back and tucked him so safely in the fold. And he told me how they hung you on the cold and bitter cross, and his story went on of how they placed the crown upon your head. And he told me how they pierced your tender side, O Son of God, and left you there to hang till you were dead. That's why I want to follow in the footsteps of my daddy now, because I want to be the man that he wanted me to be. And then someday, just as he told me before he left us and went away, my loving daddy with my Jesus I shall see.

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0: So I told her. I said, boss or right, boss or left, boss or right, boss or left. I'm going straight down here. You can't miss it.
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I'm John Watson, the station's founder. 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

0: Back in time to this day in 1955. At three was Frank Sinatra with Learning the Blues. At two, Fats Domino with Ain't That a Shame. And at number one, Bill Haley and his Comets with Rock Around the Clock. In the next hour, I'm going back in time to 1962.
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0: and his comments with Rock Around the Clock. 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

And that was Bonneville, and She's the One to Blame, and Richie Valens now with guitar player as well. That was a track called Fast Freight. Alex Lloyd now and the Pilgrim Brothers with the Slow Train, and then we'll take us down to the bottom, and then I got some Aussie music. Australian Core with Reckless. Then we're going back in time. It's just me, Johnny C.

Every evening about midnight, he'd jump on his camel named Clyde and ride silently through the night to the Sultan's tent, where he would secretly meet up with Fatima.

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A weakling weighing 98 pounds will get sand in his face when kicked to the ground. And soon in the gym, with a determined chin, the sweat from his pores as he works for his cause will make him glisten and gleam. And with massage and just a little bit of steam, he'll be pink.

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2: Some people say a man is made out of mud. 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

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You're just another Raggedy Ann. But I dig you, baby, 'cause you give me that raggedy feel.

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1: Oh, I tell you, baby, these summer months are really rough on me. 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
3: Hello and welcome to Miss M's Room for another week. Yes, my name is Miss M, the two-legged St. Bernard, and I have flung my room doors open once again for visiting hours over the next 2 hours. So please do come in, stick around, invite your mates, and let's have some fun together over the next 2 hours. As we do our usual things, we play lots of good music. We head to the hanky drawer, filing cabinet, long songs, adult contemporary corner, and of course, towards the end of the show, when I decide that the floor is just too tidy for my liking, on goes that moon boot. 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The rest of us get to have our fun and we get to crush up some AC/DC. 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It's going to be lots of fun because I'm enjoying this crush fest. Believe me, Bernies, I am. Anyway, in the meantime, if you want to keep in touch with me, you can do so. 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Well, Bernies, let's kick off proceedings now and hear from Hazel O'Connor, a song that I heard on another show. I don't hear it around very often, but when I heard it, I went, I like that song very much and I'm going to have it. So I got it and I'm going to play it. This is Hazel O'Connor and Will You. Will you stick around for the next 2 hours? I hope so.

Breaker 1-9, this here's a rubber duck. You got a copy on me, Big Pen? Come on. Yeah, 10-4, Big Pen, for sure, for sure. By golly, it's clean clear to Flagtown. Come on. Yeah, that's a big 10-4 there, Big Pen. Yeah, we definitely got

the dark of the moon on the 6th of June in a Kenworth pulling logs. Cab over Pete with a reefer on and a Jimmy hauling hogs. We was headed for Bear on I-10 about a mile out of Shaggy Town. I says, Pigpen, this here's the rubber duck and I'm about to put the hammer down.

time we got into Tulsa town, we had 85 trucks and all. But there's a room block up on the clover leaf, and them bears was wall to wall. And them smokies as thick as bugs on a bumper, they even had a bear in the air. I says, calling all trucks, this here's the duck, we about to go a-hunting there.

0: obligatory, Big Pen. You're still too close. Yeah, them hogs are starting to close up my sinuses. Mercy sakes, you better back off another 10.
1: Well, we rolled up Interstate 44 like a rocket sled on rails. Oh, we tore up all of our swindle sheets and left them sitting on the scales. By the time we hit that Chi-town, them bears was getting smart. He brought up some reinforcements from the Illinois National Guard.

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I says, Pete and this here's a rubber duck. We just ain't a-gonna pay no toll. So we crashed the gate doing 98. I says, let them truckers roll.

And that was Paul Brunt with Convoy. And yeah, that was the cover. I can't remember who did the original one in the 70s, but personally, I actually prefer that one because when they sing it in the earlier version, they kind of sound a little bit like limp-wristed or something. I don't know. I just prefer the way they do the chorus in that one. Anyway, in the middle, we heard from Skritti. Oh, let me get this right. Skritti Politti, I think that is. Skritti Politti. I think that is. And the song we heard from them was Oh Patty, in brackets, Don't Feel Sorry for Loverboy. And we kicked things off and in that set and in visiting hours today with Hazel O'Connor and Will You. Well, Bernies, will you accompany me to the hanky draw? I would love you to. So I think we might just do that. We'll just might just head to the hanky draw, shall we? Okay, today's hanky draw is short and, well, I can't really say sweet. It's short and sad. I'll put it that way. Now, a few weeks ago, I actually had the Bee Gees, aka the Budgies, because they're one of those bands in here that goes by more than one name. So there you go. I had got to get a message to you, or I got to get a message to you, I think is the correct title of it. And I mentioned at the time that Johnny C., our producer, thought it was about a coal mining disaster. But he actually, by his own admission, got it mixed up with this song that we're going to hear today, because obviously, I've Got to Get a Message to You is not about a coal mining disaster, as I mentioned when I played it. This one is, though. This one actually is. And he did say he got that I've Got to Get a Message to You mixed up with this song. And yeah, it is. It's very short and it is a sad song, obviously, like Got to Get a Message to You, except obviously it's a coal mining disaster. And by their own admission, apparently the Budgies actually made up this particular disaster. They didn't base it on a real disaster, but obviously, you know, any coal mining disaster, I mean, whether it's real or fictitious, it's still going to be a coal mining disaster. And all the emotions, all the loss, all of that is all going to be the same. So it doesn't really matter at the end of the day whether it was made up or not. It matters that they've captured the actual essence of the disaster, which I think they did. And so we're going to hear that today. It's only 2 minutes and 10 seconds long, so I'm going to get on with it. Otherwise, I'll be talking longer than the song. So here we are. This is the Bee Gees, aka the Budgies, and New York Mining Disaster, 1941.

0: Jesus, Donald Quills, you're true, Hochwell. 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

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Yeah, hey, Donald. Hey, just a minute, what are you doing there? Man, I'm rocking it, man, I'm really moving it, man. Well, just you stop rocking it and moving it, man. The song should be sung just exactly like this. Ah.

And that was Jimmy Gilmore and the Fireballs and Bottle of Wine, a good sing-along one there for you. In the middle, we heard from Andy Stewart and the very Scottish Donald Wears Your Trousers. Oh, dear. We also in there heard from Roger McGuinn and King of the Hill. And we kick things off in that set in the hanky drawer with the Budgies, aka the Bee Gees, and the New York mining disaster of 1941. Well, Bernies, let's continue with the music now and play a song that came out in the sort of towards the late end of sort of August 98. It came out after I'd sort of finished convalescing after having my tonsils out. I was nearly 16, and I had this, I used to love singing along to this song because it was just in such a good key. And I actually look back now and I think, yeah, having my tonsils out, I think it did kind of change my voice a little bit. I don't know. But I still sometimes catch myself singing along to this one. And it started being played on the indie stations, and then it got a little bit of commercial success. And then it just kind of, I never heard of Harvey Danger again. And I will say the guy who sings this kind of does sound a little bit like Ben Folds from Ben Folds 5, but trust me, it's not him. So here we go. This is Harvey Danger, at least, and Flagpole Sitter, spelt S-I-T-T-A.

0: can deal in is crushing people, pushing them down, standing on them and stamping his big, ugly foot.
1: Walk tall.

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I ignore the things she said as if I'd never heard. Now I see and understand the wisdom of her words.

course, that was The Doors, a group that needs no introduction whatsoever. Break on through, we heard from them. In the middle, we heard from Val, I think it's Dunican or Dunican, I'm not sure. D-O-O-N-I-C-A-N, and Walk Tall. We also in there heard from King Crimson, a song I absolutely adore, The Court of the Kings and Court of the Crimson Kings. Try and get that one out when you've had a few under your belt. And we also kicked off that set with Harvey Danger and Flagpole Sitter. Yeah, I like that line. Been around the world and only found that only stupid people are breeding. Oh dear. Okay. Kind of. Yeah. Okay. I think we'll just move on and say, I think it's time to open the filing cabinet. Ah, yes, Bernies, here we are back again in the most un-Saint Bernardy drawer of my filing cabinet. Of course, I'm talking about the Beach Boys, and I promise you there's not, I mean, this obviously they did have surfy stuff, but today we're going to get into their ballads, because most of the songs I have here in my Beach Boys filing cabinet, they are ballads, and a lot of them are quite short, actually. I don't know why that is, but a lot of their ballads just seem to be really short, but you know what? They are short and sweet. So we've got one today. And this is, you know, it's a shame that so many of their ballads don't get played on the radio. It's such a shame. We have to hear all that stupid surfy and you know, un-Saint Bernardy music. But but it's a shame too, because so many of these ballads are so short. So there's no reason why they can't be played on the radio. But here they are. And this shows you as well that, you know, what happens to people? They grow up, don't they, Bernies? And so the Beach Boys did that. They grew up and we got these ballads. So the first of the ballads we're going to hear today is called From There to Back Again.

0: The Cars brought us out of filing cabinet land with a song that I absolutely love, and it's my favourite car song, actually. It really is. I don't know what it is. I just love it. Why Can't I Have You? We heard from them. And we rounded things off in that set and in the first hour of Visiting Hours today with Mr. Josh Groban, and he was giving us, well, hopefully he wasn't giving us, but he was talking about anyway, False Alarms. Well, folks, this isn't a false alarm. I am looking at those hands on the clock face. They are marching relentlessly towards the top of the hour. But never fear, it's not a false alarm. Don't worry, Visiting Hours are only halfway done and dusted, so please continue to come in, stick around, invite your mates, and let's have some more fun together over the next hour. So with all that said, I will see you on the other side of the top of the hour.
1: Admiral, I assure you, the Federation places the highest priority on this mission and its goal.
2: Well played, Captain. Well played. Starfleet opposes normalization of relations with the Romulan Empire, and so you are ordered to create an accident.
1: You are mistaken. 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
2: A generous offer. Since you know that we were willing to negotiate only with Tapel, I salute you again, Captain. It was a maneuver worthy of a Romulan. I suggest we both leave the neutral zone before there is another accident.
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0: True to form, here in my room, we kicked things off in the second hour of Visiting Hours with our long songs. And, well, we sort of went prog rock, but we also went funky. So here we go. In the first long song was Greenslade. That was a prog rock. And, yeah, Bedside Manners Are Extra. I'm sure you had to be there to understand that one, but whatever, it was a good song, so I played it. And the second long song was definitely not prog rock because Stevie Wonder didn't do prog rock. It was very funky, very Stevie Wonder. Another Star we heard from him, a song, it's actually my favourite Stevie Wonder song, so there you go. Anyway, yes, you are into the second hour of Visiting Hours with me, Miss M, the two-legged St. Bernard, and I'm glad that you can join me at least for the next 45 minutes or so. Invite your mates and let's have some fun together, because, yep, towards the end of the show, when I decide that the floor is too tidy for my liking, on goes that moon boot and off goes... Well, yeah, all the AC/DC fans vacate my room about then, and because we're going to crush up some AC/DC and have some fun and make a big fat mess. So that's always a lot of fun to look forward to, so definitely stick around for that. In the meantime, if you want to keep in touch with me, you can do so. I'm on the web at ragfm.com/mm.html, where you'll find all sorts of goodies, including clocks, bios, links to Google Drives, and recipes. 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Ah, yes, Bernies, we are in the adult contemporary corner, and there is more daylight around, it's still winter, okay? It's spring hasn't come yet, so it's still winter here in the adult contemporary corner, especially because, yeah, next week it's my birthday, so we know we're getting towards the end of winter when my birthday rolls around because it's at the end of August, but we Bernies, we like winter, so it's sort of like, aww. Yeah, but, you know, early spring's all right. It's just when it starts warming up. And then we St. Bernards, we start going, we Bernies, we hibernate. We do the opposite of hibernation. Like, we're winter dogs and and other people are out and about in summer. And we Bernies are like, it's too hot. We're going to go and hide under the air conditioning. Here we go. So because it's still winter and because it's August and still winter, I've got my carob milk hot. And I'm sitting on the couch under a blanket with my wog, my little doggy, China. We call her a wog because she's a wannabe dog. So there you go. She thinks she eats like a cat. She acts like a cat sometimes. So she's a wog. There you go. And she's small and low to the ground. So there you go, because she's a Cavalier King Charles Spaniel. But she's here under my blanket and she's with me. And we're looking at the mountain collage, which is so nice just to look up. That whole wall is just covered in mountain scenery. It's so good. And we've still got the autumnal tablecloth on there. We're not changing that till spring. And of course the lava lamp is on because it's winter. So it's all cozy and nice. And we're kind of like being like the groundhog just hiding in our little hole until whatever. Anyway, I think I better get on with it because, yeah, for the, as far as the carob milk goes, yes, the recipe is on the website. You can have it with carob, cacao, or cocoa, whatever floats your boat. It's just carob floats mine. Of course, any that's only for two-leggeds. Any four-leggeds, it's only carob, isn't it, Bernies? And, of course, I've got it hot. So you can have it hot or cold. And, yeah, it's yummy. So definitely give it a try. And we're going to hear an adult contemporary song, and this one's going to make China very, very happy because it's her mates. Yes, it is. It's Air Supply. We haven't had Air Supply for a long time. We had them in the filing cabinet. They were the first in the filing cabinet. Seems like ages ago already. And we're only up to the B's in the filing cabinet. But here they are, just in the adult contemporary corner, being China's mates. China's ears have just pricked up, by the way. So she's like, oh, Air Supply, my mates are back. I haven't heard them on the radio for a long time. No, we haven't. We're going to have to do something about that, aren't we, Bernies? Because we like Air Supply, because Air Supply are what happens when Australians take their dietary supplements. Yes, they are. They take their dietary supplements, and that's why they're such a good band. Little River Band do as well. They take their dietary supplements. So we're going to find out what happens when Australians, because, you know, Australia's so... It's so geologically stable, the soil's really infertile because there's no volcanic activity or anything, and that's why their food just doesn't have the same, you know, it's not as nutrient-rich, and that's why you have to take your dietary supplements like your iodine and all that sort of stuff when you live in Australia and you want to be good, okay, like Air Supply. So we're going to hear what happens when you take your dietary supplements in Australia. You get Air Supply. Here they are. And this is called Come What May.
1: It seems like there's no shortage of things in Australia that want to kill you.

0: Hope you had your dancing shoes on for that one. That was Antelope and Believe. In the middle, we heard from The Cure and Boys Don't Cry. And we kicked things off in that set in the Adult Contemporary Corner with China's Mates, of course, Air Supply. So good to have them back in my room. And Come What May. Well, Bernies, Come What May, we're going to hear some more music and I hope you enjoy it. So we're going to do just that right about now. And we're going to hear from Garbage and, in my opinion, about the only decent song that was on the Romeo and Juliet soundtrack back in 1997. Can't believe that's 30 years ago. That movie drove me nuts. Absolutely stark raving mad. I don't know why, I just hated it. And I hated the soundtrack too, but I liked this song. So there you go. This, of course, is Garbage and Number One Crush. Very appropriate for this room, I think.
1: Shut!

0: And that was Promises and a song that needs no introduction whatsoever, Baby, It's You. In the middle, we heard from Aerosmith. That song came out when I was about 7, and for some weird reason, when I was about 7, I was scared of it. I don't know why. It just freaked me out, but it doesn't as an adult. I actually really enjoy it as an adult. That was Aerosmith. Well, enjoy it as much as you can. I like the musical arrangement, but the lyrics are not exactly cheerful. Janie's Got a Gun, we heard from Aerosmith. And we kick things off in that set with Garbage and Number One Crush. Well, folks, I think that's a very appropriately titled song, to be honest, because I am thinking my floor is just way too tidy for my liking. I think it's time to get the moon boot and have the number one crush of the number one crushable band. Of course, I'm talking about AC/DC. So if you are an AC/DC fan, now is a pretty good time to vacate my room and turn the radio off. For the rest of us who've got some musical taste, here we go. Let's get crushing. We've got some AC/DC to crush. We got some AC/DC at least to crush, Bernies.
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0: Ah, yes, Bernies, here we go again. The band we all love to hate, eh? Yeah, so of course, if you're an Akadaka fan, I suggest you vacate my room for the next few minutes, because this is when the rest of us who've got some semblance of musical taste get to have some fun, okay? And I don't need to go into every single reason why I hate every single AC/DC song, because I hate them all. There's a couple that are sort of passable, but they're still going to get crushed anyway because they're Akadaka. But this one is not passable, it's just horrible, just like most of their stuff. And so I'm going to crush it. And I don't even know what it's about, and frankly, I don't care. All I know is AC/DC are definitely one of those Australian bands that didn't take their dietary supplements. Of course, and you know, about half an hour ago, I played Air Supply, which is actually, you know, within half an hour, we're hearing the good and the bad, the extremes of Australian music. Oh dear. So, so there we go. We are going to do that because, yeah, it just shows you what happens. See, what happens in Australia, because the soil is just so nutrient deficient, because it's such a geologically stable part of the world, it's so nutrient deficient that the food is very nutrient deficient. So you have to take dietary supplements if you want your nutrients in Australia, Bernies. That's how it is. I know, I came from there. I spent the first 30 years of my life there. And, you know, here in New Zealand, we actually have nutrition in our food, except zinc. But yeah, okay, just got to... No zinc in the soil here, but whatever. There's nutrients in the soil because most of it's volcanic. So, therefore, what happens is when you don't take your dietary supplements in Australia, you get Akadaka, and you even get them being called Akadakas. That's what happens when you don't take your dietary supplements, Bernies. So please take them if you live in Australia, or AC/DC as otherwise known. If you take your dietary supplements, you get Air Supply and you get Little River Band, okay? So this is how it is. So without further ado, we're going to continue our fun. We're going to have our fun, aren't we, Bernies? We're going to crush up Akadaka. And the one we're going to crush is one of their hits, thank God. Let's do it. It's You Shook Me All Night Long. Well, my moon boot's going to crash all night long. Here we go, Bernies. Let's have some fun.
8: Righto, kick it in the guts, Trev.

Come meet the Lone Ranger, riding on Ranger Buffalo. 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Oh, the hardest battle was ever on the Western Plain. One of the hardest battles was ever on the Western Plain. When I meet a bunch of cowboys running to Jesse James. Come, cow, cow, yee, yee, come, cow, cow, yee, yee, yee. When me a bunch of cowboys run into Jesse James. When me and a bunch of cowboys run into Jesse James, all the bullets was a-falling, just like a shower rain. Come a cow, cow, yicky, come a cow, cow, yicky, yicky, yicky. Oh, the hardest battle was ever on Bunker's Hill. Oh, the hardest battle was ever on Bunker's Hill. When me and a bunch of cowboys run into Buffalo Bill. 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If your house catches a fire and ain't no water around. Talking to that man. House catches a fire and ain't no water around. Throw your jelly out the window. Let your doggone shack burn down. Come

Lead Belly. Yeah, I know. We heard him last week, but it's a good song and it's a good time, Felix. It's only a minute and a half long. But he brought us out of Crusherland with Out of the Western Plains and also out of AC/DC Crusherland, which is even better. And we rounded things off in that set and